Y'all ever heard of a white Ferrari? Oh shit. You gonna like this. Lines on the table.

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Thank you, everybody. Thank you for dancing with us. Thank you. Thank you so much, everybody, for being here. Thank you for giving us our jobs back. Half of you helped us to get here in the first place, so thank you all, our family and friends, and all of you have been listening for a long time, and we're so grateful. Okay, thank you, Will. When you try your best, but you don't succeed.

So, Ariana, we all want to say thank you to you for being so strong and so wonderful. And you've been singing a lot for us, so I think we in Britain want to sing for you. This is called Don't Look Back in Anger, and this is from us to you.

bitch. 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I make coin on multiple days. 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Baby, if you're on by months, it pays.

0: bitches. Listen, just remember this, yeah? I made millions off my rapping ability. 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
0: You might be the type if I play my cards right. I'd find out by the end of the night.
1: You expect me to just let you hit it, but will you still respect me if you get it?
0: All I can do is try, give me one chance. It's a problem, I don't see the ring on your hand. I'd be the first to admit it. I'm curious about you, you seem so innocent.
1: You wanna get in my world, get lost in it. I'm tired of running, let's walk for a minute.